0: The second I heard this next song, I asked Automatic, who is this? Is this a little baby? And he's like, yeah.
1: Man, but talk about Pharrell helping everybody out right now, getting people hits. He produced this one.
0: Did he really?
1: Yes.
0: God, last time I really thought of Pharrell was with Despicable Me. All right, this is new from Lil Baby, and I'm really glad to have him back on the radio, too. Let's

0: Dolores wanted to hear Cardi B, and what Dolores wants, DJ Audie Max is going to give her.
1: I gave it to her.
0: Triple shot of Cardi B. I knew when she dropped Bodak Yellow way back in the day that she was going to be a superstar.
1: You did not know that she was going to be as big as she is right now. Nobody knew that she was going to be as big as she is right now because we all saw her perform in the beginning and I thought, I don't know.
0: Do you know who said she would be this big? G-Eazy. Do you remember we sat down and had an interview with him and what did he say? This woman is going to be a megastar.
1: He did say that.
0: He called it. Maybe Jeezy needs to be an A&R. All right, 877-730-DCS1

0: You know how much I love this next artist here, Ludacris, and we just had such a great conversation with him.
1: It was so good catching up with him. We hadn't talked to him in a decade.
0: Yeah, for real. 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
1: Today's Down in the DM, we're going to talk to Erica about her boyfriend, Kevin. She sent me a direct message, and full disclosure, when they met, they were with other people. They were in other relationships. So she had another boyfriend. He had another girlfriend. Oh, I know.
2: So the trust might be a little off.
1: Automatic, it might be. You know? And now he's sending messages to another woman.
2: Oh.
1: So she does
2: back
1: have...
2: back to his old ways.
1: Well, I don't know. She does have trust issues. Let's go ahead and take Erica off hold. Erica, how did you and Kevin meet?
3: I met Kevin, and he had a girlfriend, and I had a boyfriend, but one thing led to another, and we both broke up with our exes and started dating.
1: So you guys started dating, and now you're together. You've made a commitment, but why do you need a DM call this early in the relationship? Is he talking to that girl, to his ex?
3: It's not her, but it's some girl from the gym, but I can just be completely honest.
1: Please do.
3: Yeah.
2: You should be honest with your ex, though.
1: What are you talking about? What, you want her to tell the ex that she left him to be with this other guy? What for? That's the past.
2: Well, I mean, come on.
1: Anyway, go ahead, girl. How did this happen? How did you find the message, or what went down?
3: Honestly, he let me use his computer for class, and he left his iMessages open.
1: Oh damn. His iMessage is on his computer. What a brilliant one.
3: Yes. I was doing a review for a quiz coming up, and my computer died, so he let me borrow his. I took screenshots of their conversation and sent it to my email, so he's been DMing this girl since we've been together.
1: Damn.
3: So now they're making plans to vibe and chill or whatever, and you can tell him it's Brandy from the treadmill.
2: So he's got a whole plan already?
1: I was going to say, damn, you already know. Brandy from the treadmill. I want to make sure that this is what you want to do. You guys, I mean, you broke up from one relationship to go to this one. You want to do this down in the DM?
3: Yeah.
1: Have you... Are you sure they haven't talked? I mean, have they spoken?
3: I don't think they have, but I could forward you these emails.
1: No. I don't want any part of that. No. You don't have to do that, but you do have to give me his number. We're ready. Let's do this down in the DM. What's his phone number?
3: His number is...
1: Okay, put your phone on mute.
4: Hey, what's going on?
1: Hi, Kevin.
4: Who's this?
1: It's Brandy, baby. How you doing?
4: Wait, is this Brandy?
1: Yeah, it's me. You know. Yeah. Do you have other women calling you, Kevin?
4: Come on. I do have a little bit of crazy act, so.
0: Is it going down? 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I represent hip hop. Yeah, follow me now, man. You know we give out Spokane's hottest prizes on air.

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7: Hi, it's Chris Crocker in the 4 News Now First Alert Weather Center. Hopefully you got some rain at your house after a break. There's more on the way this evening. Expect steady rains this evening into the overnight, a low of 50 degrees. For Thursday, mostly cloudy skies, a chance of mainly mountain showers, and a high of 66.
6: Weather. 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

0: Oh, Erica DM'd me. She sent me a direct message. Oh, this is part two, okay, of today's Down in the DM. So if you just turned the radio on, let me catch you up to what's going on. Her boyfriend, Kevin, is sending messages to another woman. She knows 100%.
1: He let me use his computer for class, and he left his iMessages open. I took screenshots of their conversation and sent it to my email. So he's been DMing this girl since we've been together.
0: Okay, so I have him on the line, Kevin. And I'm pretending to be the lady, Brandy. Okay, I'm pretending to be this woman. And it could be very well that this is just his friend, or it could be going down in the DM.
2: Maybe it's Thursday. You wanna link up for drinks, or maybe even this weekend. I don't have any plans.
3: This Thursday is kind of tight. I can't really pull that off.
2: Oh well, that's okay. We talked about just hanging out, so we've been communicating. I just want to make sure I did my part to reach out. But if you're not interested,
3: I didn't go there. I didn't say that.
2: Okay.
3: What time are you thinking?
2: Let's do 1
3: what
2: p.m.
3: Time Thursday?
2: Let's do 1 p.m.
3: I think that can work. But no, actually, no, it doesn't. I do have I gotta meet my boss. This, what about Thursday night? Let's go to a nice little dive bar. That makes sense. Around the corner from my apartment, it's a nice little cool dive bar. Really good music, good tunes, good atmosphere.
2: Well,
3: cheap drinks. It'll be a good time.
2: Thursday's good. Maybe I can, get ready at the gym and we can leave from there. Just a few drinks though, right?
3: Yeah, work it out. I like that. Yeah. I mean, we can make a whole day of it. Why not? Do a little day drinking, bar hopping.
2: I don't know what else to say. Girl, are you there? This is it.
1: I can't.
3: What's going on?
2: I don't even know who Brandy is. My name is Dana Cortez. Yeah. Erica.
1: How could you, Kevin? How did you do this to me? I lost friends over
3: here. Chill.
1: You said I was different.
3: Yeah, we can fix this.
2: Hey, she hung up.
3: Just talking.
2: Hey, Kevin, she's gone. She's gone.
4: Bruh, what's going on? Did you leave?
3: How many people on the phone? Who is this? Who are you? This is Jacob. Yo, bruh, if this is Jacob, bruh, you're such a... I see all the weirdos, I'm out of here.
0: It went down in the DM. She believed that he was going to be different. She thought Kevin was going to be different with her than he was with his last girl. She made a horrible decision by committing to this man.
4: I'm not going to say Erica got a little bit of the karma she deserved, but you lose him how you got him.
5: That part.
0: You think so every time?
5: Not every time. I think it's most of the time.
0: You're falling for someone who said to you, you were different. He probably said that to the last girl. And just like he was talking to treadmill girl here.
5: Well, I think when you get into a relationship where you're both cheating on other people, you both know what you're capable of. And going into the situation, they knew what could happen. And so I don't feel that bad for her.
0: I do feel bad for her. She says she lost friends over this. Did you hear what she said? She hung up. I don't think she wanted to talk to us because she's ashamed of what she did. I think she feels badly for what she did. I'm going to call her later.
5: Not everybody wants to be friends with somebody who is a cheater and a liar.
0: That's what I'm saying. She's embarrassed.
5: Yeah, and that's rightfully so.
0: And now she's all alone. And we got Kevin over here.
5: I'm sure her friends will take her back after this. They'll be like, see, we told you.
0: That's the worst.
5: Well, that's usually the way it happens.
0: But it is true. And why is it? Why don't you listen to your friends? I know I never did. My friends told me, my family said, when usually, I'm not saying all the time, kind of like the lose them or whatever, get them how you lose them? Or what did you say? What was the saying?
4: You lose them how you got them.
0: Okay. Most of the time, if your friends are telling you and your family is telling you this person isn't good for you, they're right.
4: Yep.
0: This job isn't right for you. The decision you're making.
5: Most of the time, not all the time.
0: That's what I'm saying, not all of the time. But think about it. She lost the people around her that she cared about. I'm going to talk to her and tell her, you need to talk to your friends and tell them you were right and ask for their forgiveness. And they will. They'll forgive you.
4: My family just always does it after the fact. Like, after I broke up with my last ex, they were like, yeah, dude, we knew she wasn't the one. Why didn't anybody tell me the whole time? You guys just let me
5: live. It's hard to tell somebody when they're in it because you're literally looking at them and saying, hey, you're making a mistake. This is not what you should be doing. And in your head, you were in love with that girl, right?
4: Yes, automatic. Why are you acting like I'm not talking about you?
0: Oh, my gosh. Settle down, guys. You know what's crazy? Maybe they did tell her, and that's why she said, I lost friends.
4: Oh.
0: She cut them off because she's like, you don't know Kevin like I do. Yes, we do know Kevin. Did your family and friends tell you you made a bad decision about a job, a relationship, you didn't listen, and they were right? Or have you given the same advice to a friend or family member, and now you don't talk to them anymore? I feel like there's got to be a way to reconcile. Let's take this to the timeline. At Dana Cortez on Instagram. Follow at DJ Automatic 2 and at Anthony A. Comedy. We'll be right back after this.
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Girl, you a 10, girl, you a 10, girl, you a 10, girl, you a 10, girl, you a 10, girl, you a 10, girl, you a 10, girl, you a 10, girl, you a 10, girl, you a 10, girl, you a 10, girl, you a 10, girl, you a 10, girl, you a 10, girl, you a 10, girl, you a 10, girl, you a 10, girl, you a 10, girl, you a 10, girl, you a 10, girl, you a 10, girl, you a 10, girl, you a 10, girl, you a 10, girl, you a 10, girl, you a 10, girl, you a 10, girl, you a 10, girl, you a 10, girl, you a 10, girl, you a 10, girl, you a 10, girl, you a 10, girl, you a 10, girl, you a 10, girl, you a 10, girl, you a 10, girl, you a 10, girl, you a 10, girl, you a 10, girl, you a 10, girl, you a 10, girl, you a 10, girl, you a 10, girl, you a 10, girl, you a 10, girl, you a 10, gir

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1: Sorry?
2: No, no, no, no, no, no, no, no, no, no.

0: all my life.
1: There was this little dog named Prieta, which means darky. And she went missing since the 4th of July. You know how so many... Think about how long ago that was.
2: That was a while. Whoa.
1: She was just found swimming in the San Francisco Bay with a bunch of seagulls. She didn't want to be found.
3: So she's just been living her life with a bunch of seagulls?
1: Living her best life. Didn't a seagull steal your weenie, Anthony?
4: Yes. I was a little kid, and I just got a nice little glizzy that I was about to eat. And a seagull came in and swooped my hot dog. So happy that they've been kinder since my childhood.
1: Having a pet run away, it's heartbreaking.
3: My sister had a dog. His name was Chiquito Smalls, a.k.a. R.I.P. Biggie Smalls, a.k.a. the baby gangster.
1: This was the dog's name?
3: That was the dog's
1: name. No wonder it ran away. So
3: my dad was taking care of him, and he stopped on the side of the road out in the middle of nowhere and did not notice that the dog had jumped out of the car until he got back to the house. Everyone went back to the spot where he had pulled over on the side of the road, and little Chiquito Smalls was nowhere to be found. Chiquito Smalls was a chihuahua on steroids. He was...
1: I didn't even know it was a chihuahua till right now.
3: He was healthy. That's what he was.
1: Beyond healthy, man. Your dad, I remember, felt so badly about that.
3: He bought my nephew a new dog after that. This dog's name was Duke, and it was the goofiest dog of all time. This dog would eat everything. It literally ate balls, jacks, you know, like the jacks that you throw out.
1: I remember.
3: I don't know how many surgeries that dog had, but my dad paid for every single one of them because he felt bad about Chiquito Smalls.
1: Because he lost Chiquito. 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
1: Doja Cat hates Ella Langley's Choosing Texas. What? And she's actually reviewing the song live. Check it out. Cowboy
2: always vibe. Yeah, this is not my vibe, but she has a very pretty voice. The song's not bad. I just don't like it. I'm sorry, I can't do more than like a minute and 17 seconds of that.
1: Doja, come on. Come on, girl.
3: I mean, I like that she's giving her honest opinion. If she's not feeling it, she's not feeling it. Not every song has to be for everybody.
4: She is kind of giving this like sarcasm tone to it, and she's just a professional rage baiter, which she's like the best at it. I'm really impressed with it.
1: You feel like she's trolling.
4: Exactly.
3: And talk about her.
4: Yep, and she's very good at it.
1: I feel like maybe it might be the country sound. Country music is not for everybody.
3: That's true.
1: And I love country. I grew up listening to country. Country music is bigger than it's ever been. But country music is not an international, worldwide phenomenon.
3: It is not.
1: Just like hip hop is not.
3: What?
1: Yes.
3: Hip-hop is an international... As somebody who's DJed many times internationally, I'm always playing hip-hop.
1: I've never played
3: a country record
1: but
3: in another country.
1: Let me tell you something. In another country, Jay-Z is Beyonce's husband, and there's nothing you can do to change that.
3: Yeah, okay, I could still play Jay-Z. I could never play any country record.
1: Well, you should play Ella Langley wherever you are in the world, because it is now the longest-running number one of all time, beating Old Town Road.
3: That is crazy.
1: I know, so see, there you go. 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

You ever got something you want to talk about? You know, like you want us to have a discussion, whether it's the Fat Club, it could be a crazy crime of passion, whatever. Yeah, right. Hit us up. You can call us or at DJ Automatic, at Anthony A. Comedy, at Dana Cortez. Shoot us a DM. 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Stand by.

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3: Hi, it's Chris Crocker in the 4 News Now First Alert Weather Center. Hopefully you got some rain at your house after a break. There's more on the way this evening. Expect steady rains this evening into the overnight, a low of 50 degrees. For Thursday, mostly cloudy skies, a chance of mainly mountain showers, and a high of 66. Weather.
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0: September 2nd here on the Dana Cortez Show, and it's time for Music Facts. DJ Automatic, let's begin.
1: We're going to start with birthdays. We got Zedd celebrating today.
0: Great producer right there.
1: Yes, ma'am. All right, we got another birthday. It is Casey's birthday of Casey and JoJo.
0: One time I went to a concert where they were performing, and they were so drunk and high that they just fell asleep on the stage.
1: For real?
0: True story. Yeah, they just laid down. They were crooning. All of a sudden, one of them was sleeping, and the other one was like just rolling around. It was quite the
1: experience. I would have paid good money to see that. All right, next we're going to 1993 when Snoop Dogg is officially charged with murder. So after presenting at the MTV VMAs, Snoop turned himself into LAPD for the murder of Philip Walter Merriam. The trial began in 1995. All charges were dropped against Snoop and the guys that he was with. Next, we're going to 2005 when Kanye West says this.
2: George Bush doesn't care about black people.
1: Do you guys remember the look on Mike Myers' face?
0: You can see that Mike Myers is noticeably uncomfortable. And then they throw it to Chris Tucker, who's even more uncomfortable.
3: The Chris Tucker part is my favorite. If you make it to the Chris Tucker part, that's the funniest part to me.
1: And last, we're going to 2008 when Young Jeezy, who is now known as Jeezy at this point, drops The Recession. So this was his third album. He sold 260,000 first week, debuted at number one, and in my opinion, probably the last great Jeezy album.
3: I think this is the greatest Jeezy album. A lot of people are going to say Thug Motivation 101.
1: 101 was my favorite.
3: But I think this is peak Young Jeezy. I mean, that's a stadium anthem classic that you'll hear in every sports pregame mix going forward. So,
1: yeah. Music Facts brought to you by O'Reilly Auto Parts.
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1: This morning, I had to go an entire 44 minutes without my phone, and I about died. I was like, what? Not because I'm addicted to my phone, because everything I do for work is on my phone. I can't imagine what kids are going to do when that two-hour time limit is put on by law. I'm here for that. I'm really excited. If you hadn't heard about the Meta lawsuit, they have agreed to pay $17.1 billion to states that sued Meta, which is Facebook and Instagram, for knowingly addicting our kids. For me personally, I'm here for it because I cleanse. As soon as I get home, I plug my phone up in the bedroom and I just keep it there. For 2 hours. I think it's very important, don't you think? And then I cook, and I kind of live my life.
2: It's important, but at the same time, it's super hard to get a hold of Dana if she does that.
1: I know, I'm sorry.
2: I hate it.
1: You couldn't get a hold of me 15 years ago. Why are you worried about it now? Remember walking to school and hanging out with your friends without a phone?
2: Ooh.
1: Life went on. So are we going to police our own households, too?
2: I think we've been. I think, though, that some people need to be reminded because it is addictive.
1: I don't know that every parent knows that. I do not believe that every parent understands how dangerous it is because I see littles
2: with
1: screens.
3: Yeah. Well, we're addicted, too. Let's not play around.
2: Oh, I admit it 100%.
1: I'm trying to throw this kid something so I can be on mine. No, I'm just kidding. I'm just kidding. Okay, we do have a podcast we'd love you to get addicted to. It's free on all platforms. Just search Dana Cortez Show. 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

0: Happy Wednesday. Can't believe we're already in September, by the way. Kind of crazy.
1: So quick.
0: Time has flown by in the craziest way, but we are here. Hey, coming up, I want to tell you why I am mad. I have a 20-year-old son named Aiden who we caught lying.
1: Oh, brother, you're doing too much.
0: Boldface lied. This little dude thinks because he's 20, he can do whatever he wants. He still lives at the crib, don't pay no bills.
1: He's a grown man. He's 20 now.
0: He's a lot of things in this world. He is not a grown man.
1: Oh, so you don't want me saying that, huh?
0: We're going to talk about it up next. It's the Bootleg Kev Show.

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1: What a do, boo?
0: All right, so my 20-year-old son, Aiden, who does not pay for any of his own bills, drives a car that isn't his, doesn't pay for car insurance, doesn't pay for car registration, doesn't pay for health insurance, doesn't pay for anything.
1: Is this propaganda, Aiden, or no?
2: No, he's not lying.
1: Okay, okay.
0: When you speak on the radio, use your big boy voice.
1: We're getting messy. Keep going.
0: With that being said, last week, he did not come home, and he lied to us about where he was sleeping. Now, he said he was sleeping at his buddy's house. I happened to open up the app and see that he was 6 minutes from my house.
1: Oh, you got a flock camera on your own side?
0: And I have his location. So when I saw him the next day, I said, oh, so you slept at Fox's last night, huh? And he was like, yeah. And then he turned around and walked off. And I was like, oh, you're lying.
1: Oh, damn.
0: So fast forward to the other day, he's at some girl's house. Now he says, oh, I'm hanging out with a girl at her house.
1: Oh, okay. I see what's going on.
0: And I open his location and I see it's the same exact location from the other night. So he lied about spending the night at a strange woman's house.
1: Damn, why you at strange woman's house, bruh? Hey, I respect that.
0: Why lie?
1: That's a good fight, though.
2: Because why would I just blatantly be like, hey, Dad, stay at a girl's house. Don't worry.
0: Well, anyway, listen, he is a 20-year-old who lives at the house.
1: With you made that clear already.
0: He's 20, he doesn't pay rent, and he lives at my house.
1: Yeah, that's your son. He's supposed to be there.
2: Can I bring a girl to the house?
0: You cannot bring a girl to the house. But I tell you what you can do.
1: Uh-oh.
0: You can start paying rent if you just want to go lying about where you're going to be at with the car that's in my name with the insurance that I pay.
1: Oh, I see you getting it off today. Just like your son.
0: I want to hear from y'all, man. 877-817-2888. I would love to hear from the people. If you're listening, my 20-year-old son, should he have to tell me where he's sleeping at night if he's not coming home to my house that he lives at and he doesn't pay any bills?
1: Again, brother, we got that part.
0: No, I just want to know. Am I crazy? Do you? What about James? Do you think he, as a grown man, because he is a grown man. That's funny. But he's a grown man. Do you think he should be honest about where he's at?
1: I think he should have been honest about the one specific thing. Yeah.
0: Well, listen, man.
1: Because you care about him. You want to protect him. Didn't say that at all.
0: Let's hear from the people, man. Leave us a voicemail with your thoughts. Coming up, we got that Daily Hate, so keep it locked.
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0: the Bootleg Cap Show on your Wednesday. That daily hate is on the way, ladies and gentlemen. If you got something you want to hate on, pick up that phone, 877-817-2888. The daily hate's minutes away. Anything you're hating on today?
1: I'm hating on Beauty in Black and all the spoilers. Like, I haven't caught the whole season up yet. It just came out.
0: This is the show on Netflix. It's a Tyler Perry show.
1: Yeah, it's fire. Yeah. Dramatic as hell.
0: Yo, man, if you got something you want to hate on, leave us a voicemail. Your calls are coming up.

0: All right, man, what are you hating on, and what's your name?
1: Hey, this is Loaf, and I'm hating on all the people who broke when they show up to this club, act like they have the greatest time of their life, but they bitter ass. That's what I'm hating on. But enjoy yourself, because tomorrow, you're going
0: to
1: feel it.
0: Speaking of bitter, man, that's a bitter guy right there. People go to the club to try to disconnect from reality.
2: Yeah, hey, it's too expensive to go to the club, so I'm hating on it, too.
0: Yeah, I am hating on people who go to the club and spend all their money that they don't have.
2: That they complain about rent.
0: Anyway, stay by your radio. Coming up next, let's talk about it. Speaking of going to the club, we're going to tell you who's the drunkest in America right now.
2: Oh, Lord.
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1: What it do, Bo?
0: Shout out to millennials. According to a new study, millennials are the drunkest generation of our population here in America.
1: We finally getting our credit. Thank you so much for putting this out here for us.
0: Apparently, 81% of millennials drink alcohol, which is higher than any other living generation. So there's that. Stay by your radio. Coming up next, we got the No Cap News. Keep it locked.

0: It's the Bootleg Cap Show, man. The No Cap News is on the way. The craziest stories in the world broken down by our guy James. What you got, man?
1: An 18-year-old ran up the tab at a bar and she couldn't pay it, and the bar owner did something kind of crazy.
0: We're going to break that down on the way. Keep it locked.
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5: Time for the No Cap News right now. What up, James?
6: Look, I don't agree with this young woman, but I think her repercussions was kind of crazy. A bar manager in Thailand shaved the 18-year-old bald after she couldn't pay her $1,800 tab. So he pretty much cut her hair off and took $90 off the debt because that's what he valued her hair at.
5: Oh, damn.
6: Yeah.
5: Yeah, so listen, man. If somebody who owes me money has hair, I don't want the hair.
6: Yeah, 100%. But, you know, in Thailand, you can sell that hair and make some money on it.
5: I don't care. Listen, man. First of all, other people's hair, fingernails, all that stuff gives me the heebie-jeebies.
6: Uh-oh, I get that.
5: With that being said, if you owe me money and you do have a nice set of hair, I might say, well, what's your shampoo collection looking like? Because, you know, I do know people who have nice hair have expensive shampoo. So maybe we could do a barter with the shampoo and conditioner you got in your bathroom.
6: Oh, you never getting your money back. That's what that sounds like.
5: Stay by your radio. Coming up next, man, we got to talk about it. We got a lady on hold. She called last hour for the Daily Hate. She caught her man up doing something. And we want to hear y'all's thoughts on this, man. It's the Bootleg Kev Show.
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0: better than all my life.
1: All right, so last hour, man, we had the Daily Hate. This lady, she called in. We said, hey, look, we're going to talk to you next hour because we want to talk and kind of flesh this out with this young lady. She is hating on her husband for something she caught him up having. What happened with your husband? Why are you hating on him?
2: So I feel like he is, I don't know if it's emotionally cheating. Actually, I don't even care what kind of cheating, mentally, emotionally, whatever. But I just recently came across a second profile signed into his laptop for an Instagram that I don't have any knowledge of.
1: Ooh, the ghost gram.
2: And the flood, the flood is ridiculous. Like, it's nothing but asses. He's the whole thing. And none of them look like mine, so I'm confused.
1: So he just follows a bunch of chicks on there, like a bunch of half-naked, like, IG thoughts?
2: Yes, and there's real fact, there's been some DMs that are outgoing. It's none incoming, but outgoing on, like, cute pic, wink face.
3: Yeah, I was about to say, I almost had his back until you said that part.
2: Wait, okay, so tell me, isn't that cheating?
3: Yeah, sliding the DMs for sure.
1: Yeah,
3: that's
1: cheating. I think DMing is for sure cheating.
2: But even the profile itself.
1: Ooh, I don't know. That's a close one. I don't know if just having a random profile is cheating if your girl doesn't know about it. I don't know.
3: Yeah, like, it's weird, but I don't know.
1: Listen, let's talk to the people. 877-817-2888. How do we feel about your significant other having a secret Instagram that they follow thoughts on, IG models, etc.? We're taking your calls up next.
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7: My name is Emma. I am 13 years old. 6 years ago, I was injured in a car accident that left me paralyzed from the waist down. Last January, I got to meet my service dog, Marcia. Marcia helps me open doors. She picks up things that I can't reach. 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

0: All right, we're talking about it, man. A young lady, she called us to air her husband out because her husband has a secret Instagram profile she discovered.
1: I don't see the problem with that part.
0: It's filled with a bunch of memes, and he follows nothing but OnlyFans chicks and has even replied to a few of their photos in DMs with hard eyes.
1: And that's the problem right there.
0: That is the problem, but we want to know in general, 877-817-2888, what are your thoughts on how serious of a deal this is if your significant other has a ghost profile you don't know about? What's going on?
2: Man, I don't think it's cheating. If anything, I would even tell my spouse, hey, you know, look at this, baby. You know, take a look at this. But when you're trying to hide it and then when you on the DMs, yeah, that's wild. Diabolical.
0: So you think the part where it's the problem is where you're not transparent saying, hey, I got this second meeting.
2: Definitely.
0: I'm following chicks on here.
1: But what if it's the other way around? What if you find your wife got a second account and just a bunch of dudes butt-ass naked on there? How you gonna feel personally?
2: I mean, again, it depends on the dynamic of the relationship. You know, watching porn together and stuff like that. Like,
1: oh, okay, I see.
2: You know, but if there's DMs happening and interaction happening, you crossing the line.
0: Yeah, that's real, man. I feel like not every shoe fits when it comes to the relationship thing.
1: 100%.
0: So. But yeah, when you're doing the DM thing, that's crossing the line. I feel like
1: that's the line everyone should respect.
0: 100%, man. What do y'all think if you found your significant other with the ghost Instagram profile all up on these follows of these Instagram models pages? How you feeling about it? Coming up next, man, I want to talk about it. Beyonce doing something dope for the city of Gary. We're breaking it down up next.

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1: What a do, boo?
0: Shout out to the people of Gary, Indiana, man. They've been going through it. No power in major parts of the city for over a month now.
1: It feel like the government ain't doing nothing about it.
0: Food issues, man. I just saw Keith Lee was out there helping feed a lot of people.
1: That.
0: Beyonce and one of her foundations just donated $200,000 towards helping feed the people of Gary. So shout out to Beyonce, man.
1: Shout out to her. I love that they're doing this, but I wish the government would step in.
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0: 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Yo, it's the Bootleg Kev Show with James Andre Jefferson Jr.
1: What it is about?
0: Listen, man, there's so many rappers, people who need lawyers right now.
1: Sure is.
0: Lil Durk obviously has the all-star team, but I'm going to tell you who he doesn't have.
1: Who's that?
0: The greatest of all time.
1: Oh, damn, really?
0: I'm going to tell you who just launched their very own law firm that, depending on what I'm in trouble for, I would never hire.
1: Oh, if you wouldn't do it, then I don't think anyone should.
0: Let me just say, if there's reading involved, I wouldn't hire.
1: Oh, I know who you're talking about.
0: We're going to talk about it up next.
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1: What a deal, bro?
0: This is a crazy story. Now, I don't want to say for sure, but I had heard through people that I trust that Floyd Mayweather has trouble with reading. I don't know if he's dyslexic or maybe he had a bad day when my friends were around him when he was trying to read.
1: Yeah, I seen a video of him trying to read. It looked kind of funny.
0: Well, Floyd Mayweather has decided to launch his very own personal injury law firm.
1: Oh, damn. No, Mayweather, what are we doing here? You good, brother?
0: That is right. It is called the Money Team Law Firm. We'll let Floyd himself tell you a little bit about it.
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0: There you go, James. My question to you is, are you trusting Floyd Money Mayweather and the Money Team Law Firm to obviously support you if you ever get into an issue?
1: Look, I love Floyd, but I'm not messing with him as a lawyer. I can't, I don't want to see
0: him. Listen, he's not the lawyer. Let's be clear.
1: I know he's unbeatable in the court, but he's going to lose in this court.
0: It is branded around him. There's 200-plus expert attorneys that cover 210 cities. And you get, by the way, on the website, it says Floyd Mayweather undefeated. That has nothing to do with
1: it. I changed my mind. I want to use it. No, I'm about to go out there, get in the accident so I can use Floyd Mayweather as a lawyer.
0: He's also been defeated in court. I feel like he's lost some lawsuits.
1: Yeah, he went to jail.
0: Yeah, I mean, come on, man. Look, Floyd, man, the money problems is probably, that's for sure. But shout out to Floyd, man. We hope this works out for you. Stay by your radio. We got the People's Mix coming up next.
3: 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Yeah, follow me now, man.
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1: 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Hit us up, 877-817-2888. If you got anything you would like to hear, we got you, man. All right? 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On the way, let's talk about it. Kanye West high school art.
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1: 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Shout out to Ye, by the way.
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1: What it do, bro?
0: Want to give a shout out to the person who was smart enough to buy some of Kanye West's high school art. 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
1: Damn, that sounds like a lot.
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1: So he about to sell that. 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
0: I don't know if he's going to sell it or not, but good for him. 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Coming up next, we got the No Cap News on the way.
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1: What it do, Bill?
0: 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That's where James finds the craziest stories in the world, and we talk about them. It's coming up. What you got, man?
1: We always talk about the Florida man, and we leave out the Florida woman because sometimes they crazy as hell, too. Let's just say we found one that thinks she a dentist.
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0: bunch of people infections because she was literally using crazy glue to put on people's veneers.
1: Oh, hell no. The crazy glue veneers, by the way, probably pop right out. You bite into an apple or a piece of steak.
0: Oh, immediately. You eat that well-done steak. Your teeth is done.
1: I tell you, I got like crowns in my mouth, and I am so paranoid whenever I eat certain food. Like, I cannot eat a Jolly Rancher.
0: For how long?
1: Just in life.
0: So you got something that you can't eat?
1: No. I just mentally, I can't do it mentally in my head.
0: That's why you got to use super glue so your damn teeth will stay in your teeth.
1: But you can't suck on a Jolly Rancher. Brother, it keeps shrinking.
0: Where are we going with this?
1: I'm just saying, you can do that. You just can't bite it.
0: Don't be sucking on Jolly Ranchers.
1: Why are you so, like, why is everything sexual?
0: Dang. I didn't say nothing. No, why are you putting that on me? You projecting right now.
1: Anyway, listen, stay by your radio. Coming up next, we got the Daily Hit.
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0: hate coming up, y'all. If you got something you want to hate on, something that's got you pissed off, annoyed, leave us a voicemail. 877-817-2888 is the number. Anything you're hating on, James?
1: I'm hating because we don't got no more entertaining homeless people like we used to back in the day.
0: So when you say entertaining homeless people, you mean like homeless people who rap?
1: I'm talking about like you get somebody $20 and they'll act out a whole Romeo and Juliet right there just for that $20.
0: They still there. You ain't looking hard enough, man. Anyway, stay by your radio if you got something you want to hate on. Your calls are coming up next.

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0: time for the daily hate. What are you hating on, brother?
1: I'm hating on people who own Mediterranean restaurants, but they happen to be white or European, you know? Because they will hate on brown people. They will hate on Arabs.
0: I might
1: be Islamophobic, but then they'll happily eat falafel.
0: Yeah, I don't lie. If I go to a Mexican restaurant, I always say this. The food's always better when the ethnicity that's the type of food you're going to is cooking the food.
2: I say the Mexicans know how to cook Chinese food, though. I'll
0: the
2: say
0: Mexicans
2: that
0: do know how to do some good Chinese. But if I go to a Mexican restaurant, it's some white people. Everything. It's a problem.
2: 100%.
1: Yes. Like, if I opened a Japanese restaurant tomorrow, that would be weird, right? If I was monetizing off of, like, making ramen, and I'm like, oh, I'm an Indian guy.
0: Appreciate you calling, brother. They are hated on.
1: Yeah, of course.
0: 877-817-2888. Get at us if you got something you would hate on, too. All right, look, stay by your radio. Coming up next, man. Millennials, that's you and me.
2: Sure is.
0: We are a terrible generation. We're going to tell you why.
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10, girl, you a 10, girl, you a 10, girl, you a 10, girl, you a 10, girl, you a 10, girl, you a 10, girl, you a 10, girl, you a 10, girl, you a 10, girl, you a 10, girl, you a 10, girl, you a 10, girl, you a 10, girl, you a 10, girl, you a 10, girl, you a 10, girl, you a 10, girl, you a 10, girl, you a 10, girl, you a 10, girl, you a 10, girl, you a 10, girl, you a 10, girl, you a 10, girl, you a 10, girl, you a 10, girl, you a 10, girl, you a 10, girl, you a 10, girl, you a 10, girl, you a 10, girl, you a 10, girl, you a 10, girl, you a 10, girl, you a 10, girl, you a 10, girl, you a 10, girl, you a 10, girl, you a 10, girl, you a 10, girl, you a 10, girl, you a 10, girl, you a 10, girl, you a 10, girl, you a 10, girl, you a 10, girl, you a 10,

And now, Hot 96.9 Nightly New Music. Yeah, gotcha. No politics, just new music. 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

was my fault, not yours, not his. It was my fault. I'm sorry. You know? It was my fault, not him, because he always wanted to be there for you. And I'm sorry I was young, but he's always wanted to be a father to you. 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

on the road. It seems like their tour has been going on for quite some time, and it sounds like it's successful. They were performing in San Francisco earlier this week. Usher bringing out Too Short on the stage for them. 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
2: I'm KXLY meteorologist Matt Gray. A few lingering showers here this morning and cooler temperatures, but some sunshine as we go throughout the day and drier conditions for the afternoon. Highs today will be in the middle and upper 60s. For tonight, we'll see more rain coming in, mostly in North Idaho. With a slight chance of a shower up for Spokane with lows in the 40s.
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0: 6ix9ine. So imagine you're at home, you hear something rumbling upstairs. You think maybe someone broke in. Come to find out, it was actually a bobcat. Yeah, Kirkland Police Department, they posted this on their social media. They posted a video of it, too. They went to this person's house thinking that someone, there was a burglar. They found this big old bobcat at the top of the stairs growling at him. I mean, how scary is that? Like, I am a cat person, but, you know, if I saw a bobcat, I probably would cry. You can't run because it's going to chase you. Luckily, no one was injured and the cat was taken back out into the wild.
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1: I'm KXLY meteorologist Matt Gray. A few lingering showers here this morning and cooler temperatures, but some sunshine as we go throughout the day and drier conditions for the afternoon. Highs today will be in the middle and upper 60s. For tonight, we'll see more rain coming in, mostly in North Idaho. A slight chance of a shower up for Spokane with lows in the 40s.
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I mean, they are really trying to get this thing done. It's supposed to hit theaters next year. Snoop Dogg recently posted a video, said they completed the first table read for the flick, and we'll see how it all turns out.

0: 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Labor Day is on Monday. A lot of people expected to travel this weekend. That money could come in handy. You know, put some money in your gas tank, maybe get a couple snacks. 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

pumpkin spice and all those other things. 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

not, hey, this weekend, Spokane Indians, they are taking on Everett at Avista Stadium. If you're going to be in town, it's going to be hot 96.9 night fireworks. And somebody is going to be throwing out the first pitch at that game. Maybe it'll be you. Hopefully you got entered earlier this week, hot 96.9.

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Did you know for the entire month of August, the national average price of gas stayed above $4 a gallon? That means it did not drop under $4 for the entire month of August. And August is a long month. The national average right now is still a little more than $4. So, you know, we'll drop that $50 on you tomorrow and,

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It's all powered by Arthur Murray Spokane Dance Studio. All right, you are on your lunch break, maybe a break from school, whatever you got going on. 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

0: The Happy Meal is getting some new toys. I think grown-ups are going to be fighting over this one. Otto's got the deets and food news. Hottest hashtags here on the Dana Cortez Show. My name is Dana Cortez.
1: DJ Automatic.
2: I go by Anthony A., a.k.a. Economy Parking.
0: Yesterday, the ATM where we get our cash from turned 58 years old.
1: I figured it had to be because it has to be older than I am because I've been using the ATM my entire life. I've never been much of a...
0: Otto, you went in recently and you came out and you're like, everybody was so friendly. Well, yeah, they hadn't seen anybody in like weeks. Like, here's a human being. What do we have for food news, DJ Automatic?
1: McDonald's has a new Happy Meal coming. 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
2: I'm here for also to see a Ronald McDonald version, a bikini bottom version of what Ronald would look like as well, too.
0: Well, he might drown. he doesn't have fins. All right, what do we have for National Day, Anthony A?
2: All right, let's go ahead and kick off today's National Day with U.S. Bowling League Day.
1: Shout out to all the bowlers out there.
0: Bowling is back. You know, I see it on my timeline. What is old is new again.
1: Last time I bowled, Anthony beat me. It was just... Redemption. How come I'm the only one who still thinks about that, though?
0: Because you lost, Otto. Because you lost.
2: I forgot about that. Wait, bring that up, man. Yes,
0: you know what? Dude. That's why Otto was like, I don't like bowling. Nobody likes bowling.
1: You know what I hate? I hate losing. That's what I hate. Exactly.
0: Sponsored by Kohl's.
3: Yeah, I know. We probably can't play all your favorite throwback movies and shows.
4: Well, then you better bring it. Oh, it's already been brought in.
3: But the music, we got you. 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

0: Wasn't a dry eye in the building when Ariana Grande closed the Eternal Sunshine tour in London and said her final farewell.
1: I have loved every minute of this with you all, and I just want to make sure I express how grateful I am. Thank you, and I love you so much.
0: I feel like I'm emotional because we need Ariana Grande. We are going to miss her on the radio. Ariana Grande's music has grown since her first single when she made The Way with Mac Miller. It has just gotten better and better. There's a vibe. And what I'm afraid of is she's going to take a break like Rihanna. And I don't want that.
2: I don't think it's going to be like Rihanna. I think it's going to be more like Lady Gaga, who went to go concentrate on acting. And then she came back and she started doing different styles of music when she came back.
0: She just showed out.
2: Yes.
0: Yeah. And Ariana Grande's and got those chops.
2: She's got that great voice. And she could do other styles of music besides just pop and R&B. Radio's going to miss her for sure. But somebody like Drake, if they went away...
3: I miss Rihanna more than I would miss Drake, because Rihanna has only a select few albums. Aubrey Graham's been putting out mixtapes and consistent pressure since at least 2015. See, really upped his music output.
0: You feel like he's got a big enough catalog to carry him, kind of like a Michael Jackson.
2: Did you just compare Drake to Michael Jackson?
0: I did.
2: You can't compare those two. I'm sorry. I did.
0: And Michael, and let me tell you something. Drake compares himself to Michael Jackson all the time.
2: Well, he could try to do that, but that's not.
0: And all this. I'm not saying the dancing. I'm not saying the pandemonium. I'm talking about sheer numbers here in the catalog. And if we want to get real here about Michael Jackson, Off the Wall and Thriller were amazing, but he never replicated that. Never. You can get angry at me. You can come at me. He doesn't need to. But who needs to? If you have Off the Wall and Thriller, what else do you need, right?
2: 100 years from now, they'll be playing Thriller. They won't be playing Thank Me Later.
0: They will.
2: No, they
0: will. We'll be playing Thank Me Later in the nursing home, I promise you. We'll be right back. 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

I love that you are locked in live on the radio. 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Apparently that's a really big deal. All right, you're down in the DM. 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

0: Today's Down in the DM, we're going to talk to Erica about her boyfriend, Kevin. She sent me a direct message, and full disclosure, when they met, they were with other people. They were in other relationships. So she had another boyfriend. He had another girlfriend. Oh, I know.
1: So the trust might be a little off.
0: Automatic, it might be. You know, and now he's sending messages to another woman.
1: Oh.
0: So she does
1: back
0: have...
1: back to his old ways.
0: Well, I don't know. She does have trust issues. Let's go ahead and take Erica off hold. Erica, how did you and Kevin meet?
2: I met Kevin, and he had a girlfriend, and I had a boyfriend, but one thing led to another, and we both broke up with our exes and started dating.
0: So you guys started dating, and now you're together. You've made a commitment, but why do you need a DM call this early in the relationship? Is he talking to that girl, to his ex?
2: It's not her, but it's some girl from the gym, but I can just be completely honest.
0: Please do.
2: Yeah.
1: You should be honest with your ex, though.
0: What are you talking about? What, you want her to tell the ex that she left him to be with this other guy? What for? That's the past.
1: Well, I mean, come on.
0: Anyway, go ahead, girl. How did this happen? How did you find the message, or what went down?
2: Honestly, he let me use his computer for class, and he left his iMessages open.
0: Oh damn. His iMessages on his computer. What a brilliant one.
2: Yes. I was doing a review for a quiz coming up, and my computer died, so he let me borrow his. I took screenshots of their conversation and sent it to my email, so he's been DMing this girl since we've been together.
1: Damn.
2: So now they're making plans to vibe and chill or whatever, and you can tell him it's Brandy from the treadmill.
1: So he's got a whole plan already?
0: I was going to say, damn, you already know. Brandy from the treadmill. I want to make sure that this is what you want to do. You guys, I mean, you broke up from one relationship to go to this one. You want to do this down in the DM?
2: Yeah.
0: Have you... Are you sure they haven't talked? I mean, have they spoken?
2: I don't think they have, but I could forward you these emails.
0: No. I don't want any. I don't want any part of that. No. You don't have to do that, but you do have to give me his number. We're ready. Let's do this down in the DM. What's his phone number?
2: His number is.
0: Okay, put your phone on mute.
3: Hey, what's going on?
0: Hi, Kevin.
3: Who's this?
0: It's Brandy, baby. How you doing?
3: Wait, is this Brandy?
0: Me. You know. Yeah. Do you have other women calling you, Kevin?
3: Nah. I do have a little bit of crazy ex, so.
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0: Oh, Erica DM'd me. She sent me a direct message. Oh, this is part two, okay, of today's Down in the DM. So if you just turned the radio on, let me catch you up to what's going on. Her boyfriend, Kevin, is sending messages to another woman. She knows 100%.
1: He let me use his computer for class, and he left his iMessages open. I took screenshots of their conversation and sent it to my email. So he's been DMing this girl since we've been together.
0: Okay, so I have him on the line, Kevin. And I'm pretending to be the lady, Brandy. Okay, I'm pretending to be this woman. And it could be very well that this is just his friend, or it could be going down in the DM.
2: Maybe it's Thursday. You wanna link up for drinks, or maybe even this weekend. I don't have any plans.
3: This Thursday is kind of tight. I can't really pull that off.
2: Oh well, that's okay. We talked about just hanging out. So we've been communicating. I just want to make sure I did my part to reach out. But if you're not interested,
3: I didn't go there. I didn't say that.
2: Okay.
3: What time are you thinking?
2: Let's do 1
3: what time
2: p.m.
3: Thursday?
2: Let's do 1 p.m.
3: I think that can work. But no, actually, no, it doesn't. I do have I gotta meet my boss. But what about Thursday night? Let's go to a nice little dive bar. That makes sense. Around the corner from my apartment, it's a nice little cool dive bar. Really good music, good tunes, good atmosphere.
2: Well,
3: cheap drinks. It'll be a good time.
2: Thursday's good. Maybe I can, get ready at the gym and we can leave from there. Just a few drinks though, right?
3: Yeah, work it out. I like that. Yeah. I mean, we can make a whole day of it. Why not? Do a little day drinking, bar hopping.
2: I don't know what else to say. Girl, are you there? This is it.
1: I can't.
3: What's going on?
2: I don't even know who Brandy is. My name is Dana Cortez. Yep. Erica.
1: How could you, Kevin? How did you do this to me? I lost friends over
3: here. Chill.
1: You said I was different.
3: Yeah, we can fix this.
2: Hey, she hung up.
3: Just talking.
2: Hey, Kevin, she's gone. She's
4: Dude,
2: gone.
4: Bruh, what's going
3: who,
4: on? Did you
3: who,
4: leave?
3: How many people on the phone? Who is this? Who are you? This is Jacob. Yo, bruh, if this is Jacob, bruh, you're such a... weirdos, I'm out of here.
0: It went down in the DM. She believed that he was going to be different. She thought Kevin was going to be different with her than he was with his last girl. She made a horrible decision by committing to this man.
4: I'm not going to say Erica got a little bit of the karma she deserved, but you lose him how you got him.
5: That part.
0: You think so every time?
5: Not every time. Not every time, but I think it's most of the time.
0: You're falling for someone who said to you, you were different. He probably said that to the last girl, and just like he was talking to Treadmill Girl here.
5: Well, I think when you get into a relationship where you're both cheating on other people, you both know what you're capable of. And going into the situation, they knew what could happen. And so I don't feel that bad for her.
0: I do feel bad for her. She says she lost friends over this. Did you hear what she said? She hung up. I don't think she wanted to talk to us because she's ashamed of what she did. I think she feels badly for what she did. I'm going to call her later.
5: Not everybody wants to be friends with somebody who is a cheater and a liar.
0: That's what I'm saying. She's embarrassed.
5: Yeah, and that's rightfully so.
0: And now she's all alone, and we got Kevin over here.
5: I'm sure her friends will take her back after this. They'll be like, see, we told you.
0: That's the worst.
5: Well, that's usually the way it happens.
0: But it is true. And why is it? Why don't you listen to your friends? I know I never did. My friends told me, my family said, I'm not saying all the time, kind of like the lose them or whatever, what is it? Get them how you lose them? Or what did you say?
4: You lose them how you got them.
0: Okay. Most of the time, if your friends are telling you and your family is telling

0: telling you, this person isn't good for you, they're right.
1: Yep.
0: This job isn't right for you, what you're, the decision you're making.
2: Most of the time, not all the time.
0: That's what I'm saying, not all of the time. But think about it, she lost the people around her that she cared about. I'm going to talk to her and tell her, you need to talk to your friends and tell them you were right and ask for their forgiveness. And they will, they'll forgive you.
1: My family just always does it after the fact. Like, after I broke up with my last ex, they were like, yeah, dude, we knew she wasn't the one. Why didn't anybody tell me the whole time? You guys just let me
2: It's hard to tell somebody when they're in it because you're literally looking at them and saying, hey, you're making a mistake. This is not what you should be doing. And in your head, you were in love with that girl, right?
1: Yes, automatic. Why are you acting like I'm not talking about you?
0: Oh, my gosh. Settle down, guys. You know what's crazy? Maybe they did tell her, and that's why she said, I lost friends.
2: Oh.
0: She cut them off because she's like, you don't know Kevin like I do. Yes, we do know Kevin. Did your family and friends tell you you made a bad decision about a job, a relationship, you didn't listen, and they were right? Or have you given the same advice to a friend or family member, and now you don't talk to them anymore? I feel like there's got to be a way to reconcile. Let's take this to the timeline. At Dana Cortez on Instagram. Follow at DJ Automatic 2 and at Anthony A. Comedy. We'll be right back after this.

0: Green crabs are becoming a delicacy in New England. They're disgusting looking. This is a harvester. His name is Mr. Massey. He's a fisherman, and he's talking about the crabs.
1: Green crabs are a horribly invasive species that have been here for 200 years now. They eat up all the commercially valuable shellfish, trying to turn them into a premium seafood product.
0: They were brought over on ships from Europe. They're not indigenous
2: to the Americas.
0: No, they're extremely aggressive. Looking
2: Being
0: at
2: that
0: them,
2: they're European crabs. You wouldn't think they're aggressive.
0: Otto, they're the most aggressive. You really want to get into it, but anyway,
2: Actually, they came here
0: and they destroyed everything. Good they're point. Just like the people that brought them over. Anyway, oh my gosh, speaking of grossness and ugliness, I love them though. My mom used to work at this convenience store and they had this giant barrel full of vinegar. And you took these giant tongs and you just pulled out the vinegary pig's feet.
2: Oh,
0: and you pull them out. They were in vinegar. And then the other one, they had...
2: Did you just eat it raw?
0: I don't know if it was raw or not, but I sure would eat it. It was so good. And in the other barrel, it was eggs in the vinegar.
2: Hold on.
0: What?
2: You pulled pig's feet out of a vinegar barrel and you ate it?
0: Yeah, these green crabs, they have to worry about me because I'm going to eat them.
3: Yeah. Them European crabs ain't never seen the stomach of a West Texas woman.
0: Never. Brought to you by Progressive Insurance. I know you got a

0: much more to lose. Tiger Woods struck a plea deal in his latest DUI. Now, we all know that he got caught again driving under the influence. Okay, here's what the judge ordered. Tiger Woods can no longer drive a golf cart for 5 years. What? Now he's going to have somebody drive the cart for him.
1: But he can afford it.
0: I understand that, but really?
1: He's almost a billionaire. He can afford it.
0: That's the punishment.
1: That's
0: the
1: embarrassing for him.
0: The rest of us will go to jail.
1: He's Tiger Woods and he can't drive a golf cart?
2: Tiger Woods' commitment to driving himself around makes me feel like he has like some way worse demons than we know about.
0: Oh, he must. For real, he must. I'm going to tell you a story. So my Aunt Sylvia, my tia, used to play golf. She was the one that got out of the body. She got out of the hood, you know, and she went off to marry my Uncle Tom, and they lived abroad, and she had a beautiful home, and she always played golf. She loved Tiger Woods. She would make us watch him every time.
1: He was a phenom.
0: He really
1: was. From childhood.
0: I don't know that I would have understood that without her, though. So this is highly disappointing. I know we're laughing, but man, this is a guy that so many people looked up to and still do for a lot of years.
1: And think about the pressure he had. He was a child phenom. His dad put a whole bunch of pressure on him. Then he went to Stanford, and then the whole world started putting pressure on him. Then he was supposed to be the best golfer of all time. And
2: he is the best golfer of all time.
1: He's one of them. He's in the top three.
0: He is the best golfer of all time.
2: I mean, I don't know any other golf. I've never paid attention
1: to golf. He's the most famous golfer of all time, for sure.
2: He's the Michael Jordan of golf, hands down. And
0: I agree.
2: Also, luckily, nobody was harmed in his accident, mm-hmm. his misjudgment, and he does have the ability to recover, not only, you know, mentally, but also, like, for the PR-wise, and hopefully he could turn his negative into a positive.
0: Yeah, maybe he'll call Elon Musk and get one of them self-driving golf carts. Brought to you by Chick-fil-A.
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0: 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We just did an amazing conversation with Nicki Minaj. Good stuff there. Or our podcast on demand as well. 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
3: Hi, it's Chris Crocker in the 4 News Now First Alert Weather Center. Partly cloudy skies tonight. We do have a slight chance of some hit and miss showers. It's going to be a cool night, overnight low of 48 degrees. Temperatures running more than 10 degrees below average for Friday. Partly cloudy skies. Chance of showers and a high of 66.
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0: fast food worker was shocked when the owners of the Wendy's store, the fast food restaurant that he works at, decided to pay for his tuition at Yale.
1: Ivy League school?
0: Yes, DJ Automatic and Ivy League school. I don't even know how much money that is. Will you look up the amount? Let's talk about that after. Here are the owners telling Good Morning America why they decided to do it.
2: If you stay with us at Wendy's, we will make sure you'll be able to go to college. So just work hard, and we, for every hour you work, we're going to put money aside for your college education.
0: Gentleman who worked there, his name is Thales D'Souza. Here he is.
3: I worked so hard. I remember there were days when I was closing Wendy's, and I just think to myself, I really want to move on. I don't think I had a lot of faith in myself, just because people look to Wendy's workers, and they think that's not a job I want to do one day, right? But I think if it wasn't Wendy's, if it wasn't the work ethics that I learned at Wendy's, I don't think I would have come to the place where I got.
0: You know that fast food workers do not get the respect they deserve. It is so frustrating. I used my job at a fast food place to help me learn how to communicate, to help me learn how to service people, to serve them well with a friendly smile, their children, and it got me a better paying job. Every job commands respect. And so I commend this gentleman.
1: This guy must have been one heck of an employee, though, because I looked up how much just undergraduate at Yale is $94,100 a year.
4: Wendy's dropped the ball when they tried rolling out the Krabby Patty, but they knocked it out the park with this.
0: Yes, they did.
4: Shout out to them for this, man. That's beautiful.
0: Sponsored by O'Reilly Auto Parts.

0: All right, Brenda, we got you. Travis Scott is what you want to hear. DJ Automatic is adding it to the playlist. What I like about Travis Scott, obviously the music, but the fact that he and Kylie Jenner have really figured out a way to co-parent in such a respectful manner.
1: Yeah, you don't hear too much about them being at odds.
0: They're not at odds.
2: You don't hear too much about them together, period.
0: I mean, she's posted video of him in the house, you know, him being there with the kids. And she's got her relationship going. I don't know what Travis is doing. Obviously, he's got, you know, whatever he's got going on. But that's the one thing about the Kardashian family is when it comes to fam, that's first.
2: They always do support the father of their children.
0: They do. They do. So I'm glad to see it. Or fathers, whatever. Which, depending on which sister we're talking about. All right. So this is Travis Scott, Dana Cortez Show. Turn it up.